0: 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Starts now.
1: What we gonna do right here is go back.
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7: 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My radio.
0: Got it. Today's best variety, 2ME, only on 2ME, Australia.

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1: ABC News.
2: Tanmay and Arvida with the top stories. The Federal Treasurer, Jim Chalmers, has described the latest GDP figures as very solid. The economy grew by 0.3% in the first 3 months of 2026, down from 0.9% in the previous quarter. That takes annual growth to 2.5%, down from 2.6%. The Prime Minister of Solomon Islands says a new treaty with Australia will enable a reset in the relationship between the two nations. Matthew Wiley and Prime Minister Anthony Albanese have announced the two countries will begin negotiations on a treaty that will allow them to confront global and regional challenges as partners. Solomon Islands had been on the front line of strategic competition between Australia and China in the Pacific ever since it signed a sweeping pact with China in 2022, which Mr. Wiley now says will be reviewed. And the US and Iran have exchanged fresh missiles and drone strikes, further jeopardising a potential ceasefire agreement. The US military has confirmed it fired a missile disabling a Bosnian-flagged oil tanker, which was attempting to break through the blockade of the Strait of Hormuz. US Central Command says they also launched self-defence strikes on Keshem Island in the Strait, with Iran claiming it attacked the US 5th Fleet headquarters in Bahrain in response. And for more news at any time, you can follow the ABC Top Stories podcast.

0: جولة إخبارية عبر أثير راديو 2ME من تبع سوا هلا. ABC News.
1: I'm Maya Navada with the top stories. The Federal Treasurer, Jim Chalmers, has described the latest GDP figures as very solid. The economy grew by 0.3% in the first 3 months of 2026, down from 0.9% in the previous quarter. That takes annual growth to 2.5%, down from 2.6%. The Prime Minister of Solomon Islands says a new treaty with Australia will enable a reset in the relationship between the two nations. Matthew Wiley and Prime Minister Anthony Albanese have announced the two countries will begin negotiations on a treaty that will allow them to confront global and regional challenges as partners. Solomon Islands had been on the front line of strategic competition between Australia and China in the Pacific ever since it signed a sweeping pact with China in 2022, which Mr. Wiley now says will be reviewed. And the US and Iran have exchanged fresh missiles and drone strikes, further jeopardising a potential ceasefire agreement. The US military has confirmed it fired a missile disabling a Bosnian-flagged oil tanker, which was attempting to break through the blockade of the Strait of Hormuz. US Central Command says they also launched self-defence strikes on Keshem Island in the Strait, with Iran claiming it attacked the US 5th Fleet headquarters in Bahrain in response. And for more news at any time, you can follow the ABC Top Stories podcast.

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Miami, Australia, Marquin, Serene. 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Yalla, shu ana. You can see me in water, but I never get wet. What am I? 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If you said reflection, mazbut. Nice one. All right, we'll be back right after this with more music here on 2ME

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0: من انتخاب النواب المين. No one but no one does it like we do. First, 24/7 on the hour. 2ME News. First.